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3: 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guitar, Kirsten London on bass, Wayne Mason on piano, James Tate Jamison on saxophone, and Michael Franklin Brown on drums will perform Andrew's quirky satirical songs, plus a selection of jazz and 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
3: Kia ora, Aotearoa. 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
0: Open for lunch and dinner from Tuesday to Sunday. You'll find us at 77 Devon Street East on the flat. I now pronounce this arranged marriage between two cultures the best place to get doses to die for.
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Phew. Now, my heart and my listeners, my name's Glenn, welcoming you to The Trip. The Trip's a one-hour excursion to wherever the music takes you. Could be a road trip, could be a mind trip, could be a trip down memory lane. And those two tracks I've opened with could probably tick a lot of those boxes. I realised when I was setting up here, I had a couple of minutes up my sleeve, and so I decided to kick off with a track by British rock band Echo Belly. They debuted in about 1994 with their album Everyone's Got One, featuring the vocals of Sonia Madan. They're often compared to both Blondie and the Smiths. Indeed, I think even Morrissey was a fan of the group, and the track I play was called Great Things, and it came off one of their earlier albums. Interesting group, and nice and poppy. Hope you're bopping around your kitchen listening to that while you're preparing dinner on this rather nippy midwinter night. I followed that with a band called Wonky Alice, also from way back when, 90s Manchester-based alternative rock band. They were known for their eclectic and experimental sound, blending elements of indie rock, psychedelic rock, and post-punk. The track I play was called Caterpillars. That was from their EP Insects and Astronauts, which was remastered all about 5-6 years ago. Okay, Mad Media time, 8 minutes past six, and time to move on to Hot Off the Press. Now, a few weeks ago, I played the newly released Rodney Crowell track, If I Could Speak to Leonard, which was a track that he wrote in tribute to Leonard Cohen, who he'd seen in concert and was just blown away. And that dates back to about 2006 from an album that Crowell shelved rather than release. And when I say shelved, I mean put on the shelf. He really felt that he needed to go in another direction, and the album was called Then Again. And it has been worth the wait because it's just been released. Crowell was pretty disillusioned at the time with the state of the industry and the new breed of artists in the charts. To the point that he says in one of his songs, and none of you have ever been near a horse. So that's obviously his criteria for singing alt country, Americana country music. But so one thing Crowell's always done is tell it as it is. I'm going to play you three tracks from this new release, which again was recorded back in 2006. So it's over 20 years old. First track's called Are You One of Us, and it's actually a duet. It's got Guy Clark on there, and Guy Clark was pretty much, like Townes Van Zandt, a mentor to Rodney Crowell. Clark, of course, passed away 2016. It's a real upbeat rock number, which merges from Americana into rock. A really, really great song. We're going to follow that with Sing Your Heart Out, which he has the help of Kieran Goss and Annie Kinsella. And the third track I'm going to play from this new album is one where he does get a lot off his chest about some of the artists that were coming on the scene back there in 2005, 2006. It's called The Has-Been, Vents His Spleen. So three tracks from Rodney Crowell, beginning with Are You One of Us, the duet with Guy Clark.

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You're on the brink and they're in the pink. They'll use ya, bruise ya, pick and choose ya, rate a date or complicate ya. 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

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It's a cinch these plastic Barbies have never heard of Chrissy.

Yeah, there you go. Rodney Crowell getting something off his chest. I think some of those comments were directed at artists like Garth Brooks, who supposedly is the biggest selling solo artist of all time. But perhaps Rodney doesn't think that Garth is a legit artist in and of his own right. Certainly hadn't had the apprenticeship that Crowell had to go through. So this new album, although, as mentioned, was recorded actually in 2006, it's called Then Again, and it was just put to one side by Crowell at the time, thinking that he should really be going in a new direction other than churning his way through the same old formula, although that had been very successful for him. He'd had three very successful solo albums in a row. So, he just put it to one side and only discovered it or rediscovered it in the last 12 months and decided to release it. And certainly the quality is there. The opening track I played, the duet with Guy Clark, Are You One of Us, just a great out-and-out rocker and wonderful guitar break at the end as well. Then we went to the gentler Sing Your Heart Out, which was Crowell being accompanied by Kieran Goss and Annie Kinsella. And we finished with The Has Been, Vince His Spleen. I would encourage you to check the rest of this album out if you like those tracks that I just played. Probably play another track or two from it in the upcoming weeks. I'm enjoying it that much. Mad Media time is 6:26. You're with Glenn on the trip here on the most 100.4, 107.4 around the coast. And of course, streaming live, www.mostfm.com. So we've come off this hot off the press bracket. We're going into a Let's Hear It for the Girls bracket, some female artists. And speaking of albums, there's going to be a new album out later on in the year, September 18th, called Hope Is the Thing with Feathers by Rhiannon Giddens, who's pretty much a world music, I suppose you could call her now, superstar. Initially, she was in the Carolina Chocolate Drops and went out solo. And she's big business, but having said that, she's got a fantastic voice and great songwriting skills. I'm going to play you the teaser track from that album, which is out later in the year, called Carolina Rain, which is Americana through and through. After that, someone who knows about it all is Joan Baez, who is still around, although not recording or touring anymore. But I'm going to go back to her 2009 album, Gone From Danger, to a wonderful song about the Civil War written by Richard Schindel, who we haven't heard from for a while either. I think he's now married to an Argentinian and living in Buenos Aires, not recording anymore. But the track's called Reunion Hill. There's also great versions out by Schindel himself and Show of Hands, Steve Knightley's band out of the UK. A wonderful, beautiful track. And last week's Under the Radar artist was Amanda Bergman out of Sweden. Really enjoying that new album of hers, but I'm actually going to go back to 2024 to her album, Your Hand Forever Checking on My Fever, was the name of the album. I'm going to play you a beautiful track called Wild Geese, Wild Love. So three great female artists, beginning with that new single from Rhiannon Giddens, Carolina Rain.

with Glenn on the trip for 1 hour excursion to wherever the music takes you. And the Mad Media time is 6:41. I would encourage you to keep it locked in, because at 7 o'clock we'll have Warren Smart in the studio for the New Zealand on Air under the Mike Show. Not sure who his featured artist is this week, but it's always a great listen on a Tuesday evening. So, as mentioned, keep it locked in. Of course, Warren sticks around for a further 2 hours from 8 to 10 for the New Zealand on Air Kiwiana Show, playing great Kiwi music, old and new. Keep me up to date with what's happening in the New Zealand music scene. We are really blessed here in Aotearoa, New Zealand, with a great deal of talent, are we not? Okay, we've just come off a three-track bracket of female vocalists, beginning with the new single from Brianna Giddens, Carolina Rain, and that's a teaser from her album, which is coming out September 18th. Hope is the Thing with Feathers. Very talented lady, not just vocally, not just with her singing and songwriting. She plays pretty mean banjo as well, as you would have heard on that track. Someone who needs no introduction, Joan Baez, of course. Reunion Hill from a 2009 album, Gone from Danger, the Civil War song written by Richard Schindel, a great artist in his own right. And we finished that three-track bracket with last week's featured artist, Amanda Bergman. We went back to her 2024 album, Your Hand Forever, Checking on My Fever, the track Wild Geese, Wild Love. She has this ability to write songs that and sing them that sort of wash over you. You can just lie back, close your eyes, particularly on an evening like tonight. You know, if you're at home sitting in front of the open fire and you've got a nice tipple of your choice, it's a sort of song that can just make you drift off into reverie. Very talented artist. Her music is recorded at Abba's studio in Stockholm, just as an aside. Okay, at 6:43, we go from a Let's Hear It for the Girls bracket to a Not To Be Outdone bracket. I'm going to begin you with a South African dude called David Scott. I discovered this track on a compilation called Viva Marina, which came out last year. The track's called The Last Great American Dynasty, and it really has stuck with me, so I've decided to play it for you. After that, I'm going to go to a London band, four-piece band called Devices, and their single from last year called At the End of the Day. This features the vocals of Robin Footit, and the song is about the gay community. And we're going to finish with John Gawker, who burst onto the scene in New York in 1991 as supposedly the next best thing, which of course is a poison chalice, you know, the kiss of death. But he's still around, and I'm going to go back to his album last year called Untitled, which means obviously he's been around for, you know, 30, 40 years, and play a wonderful track called Hold On, which is a plea to those in America that can't wait for the midterm elections to come. Let's not get into that. But let's start with that wonderful track from David Scott, The Last Great American Dynasty.

There you go, a plea from John Gorka to people to hold on in today's difficult environment. This comes from his album of last year, Unentitled, and as mentioned, burst onto the scene in 1991. So he's a veteran troubadour of the American folk scene, singer-songwriter, Americana, you name it. He's done it. He's got an extensive back catalogue, and he's a heavily awarded artist. I may dig into his back catalogue further and play you some more tracks in the week to come. He is a class act and great guitar player. Before that, we had the London four-piece Devices featuring the vocals of Robin Footit. Excuse me. At the end of the day, the track that I played, and that was a single released last year, We began with David Scott, the South African, from the compilation Viva Marina, which came out last year, The Last Great American Dynasty. Warren's in the studio, he's just informed me that's a Taylor Swift song. So there you go, I've learned something new today. And I've got nothing against Taylor Swift, but she's not exactly my cup of tea, but I really enjoyed that track. So yeah, there's a lot more to her than meets the eye, apparently. All right, it is 6:55 on the Mad Media clock, and I've got one more track before I'm out of here. I'm going to leave you with a track by Andrew Fagan. Now, last year, he released a retrospective of his solo career called Passage of Time, with a new composition of the same name to round out the collection. Basically, it was like 25 to 30 years of his solo stuff all collected in the one double album. Of course, he was the front man of the Mockers when they were around. And I think he did a tour last year, may have played here in Taranaki as well. But this track really struck me as being very enjoyable. It really highlights the quality of his voice and songwriting. Perhaps I should have played it last month, which was, of course, New Zealand Music Month. But I make no excuses for that. I'm going to play it for you right now. Passage of Time from the album of the same name, Andrew Fagan. Thank you for listening this week. I'll catch you next week.

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0: Two songs first to start tonight. They're both from a band called Scrams, taken from an album called What Is a Man? And here on the New Zealand On Air Under the Mic show, we have Henry Ashby from the band on the line this evening. Kia ora, Henry. How are you?
1: Kia ora. I'm doing so well. It's so great to be back on the mic, and thanks for playing the song.
0: Oh, no. Hey, it's fantastic. Hey, you were in Taranaki over the weekend as part of Monster Songs. Fantastic show. Thanks for bringing that show here to us.
1: Oh, thank you so much. Yeah, thanks for having us. It was a pretty crazy night, having sort of 400 people from Taranaki just screaming and yelling. And yeah, we had a lot of fun.
0: Nice. That show is part of the reason that we're going to talk to you tonight, because you've been accepted for the London Academy of Music and Dramatic Art. Tell us how difficult it is to get into that school, for starters.
1: Well, the process was very long. It was I auditioned for the first kind of video audition was last year in August or September, and then the second two rounds were kind of over the course of 6 months following that. Thousands of people audition and don't really even get past that first stage, and they were definitely challenging me, like so many things that as a musical theatre performer are kind of not in my strength. But I think the idea being that they wanted to see the hustle and the drive, and they wanted to see what I could, you know, what I could do. And then I was invited to audition in person, which was about 4 weeks ago now. Yeah, May 29th was my callback in person.
0: Yeah.
1: And that was half a day, really intensive dance audition and quite a long singing audition and interview. And then I got in. So it's such an honour to even get into the school, let alone to attend. It's really an honour to be, you know, in the halls of, you know, Benedict Cumberbatch and John Lithgow and those massive names, and to be accepted to go and train there.
0: When you talked before about they really push you and want to see more and more, do they provide songs that they want you to sing or to dance to, or do they just push you to do better and better?
1: There was a few things that they specifically asked for from me. I am what we call in the musical theatre game a park and bark performer, which means that dance is not really my strong suit.
0: Yep.
1: As much as I've done plenty of shows and danced, and I've had a little bit of training. So they did ask me for some very specific dance stuff, which was actually heaps of fun to do, because I love dancing.
0: Yep.
1: And I know that if I go to Lambda, I'll be upskilling in that area in a really big way.
0: So I guess they wanted to see that you could learn, that there was potential there.
1: Yeah, of course. I think any musical theatre performer who's trying to do a master's at a prestigious school needs to be ready to keep learning. Yeah. And I think if you want to make it as an artist in the industry, the second you start telling yourself that you know everything, that's when you'll stop
0: exactly.
1: getting better.
0: Yeah. And you know, you said you did a video for starters. Do you take that from a show that you're actually in, or do you do something different, just you?
1: I did do one song from a show that I was in. I was in the Australasian premiere of Amelie last year, which is a beautiful, beautiful show based on the film.
0: Yeah.
1: And I sung Thin Air. But the reason that I did do it slightly differently, I accompanied myself on guitar. And then the other piece of music, I chose something a little bit more challenging, something that was a little bit, showed off kind of my emotional abilities as an actor a little bit more. A piece called I Love You Too Much.
0: Yeah.
1: Which is a very long musical theatre piece.
0: When you head off and the term starts in September, so you're heading off in August, it can't be easy. I mean, just being accepted is step one, but you've got to pay the fees. You've got to pay to live over in London, which is not a cheap city. How do you achieve that?
1: Well, it has been quite a road already, and it's only been a month. Essentially, to boil it all down to the most important aspects, the tuition for the course, because it's such a prestigious school, is £69,000, because it's about £30,000.
0: Yeah, is it a 1 year course, or is that over?
1: It's a 1 year course. The idea behind these kind of master's courses is that they're very industry focused.
0: Right.
1: So it's about you know, learning the skills to get into the industry, doing masterclasses with people who are already working.
0: Yeah.
1: And so that's that in and of itself, you know, finding $70,000 in 3 months is hard.
0: Yeah.
1: And hard's a massive understatement. Plus, of course, visa costs, flight costs, living costs, relocation costs, the cost of rent. I mean, it all adds up. And, you know, I've made many budgets, more budgets than anything I've ever made in my life. And it's a big number, the total that I really do believe that I need in order for it to be successful. I've had a lot of really great support so far, which has been really fantastic. My family has been helping me research as much as they can. My family's not exactly in a position to provide funds or be super wealthy or anything like that. I'm not one of those people.
0: Yeah.
1: And I've had a lot of support from some really great people around me. I've set up a Give a Little with the help of my friend Gail, which is a crowdfunding platform.
0: Yeah.
1: Help Henry study at Lambda. If you search that on Give a Little or on Google, you can find it.
0: Yeah.
1: And it's already at nearly $12,000 for 24 days, which is absolutely unbelievable. Like, I can't express, I will never have the words to express the gratitude that I feel for my community, my friends, my family, the musical theater community.
0: Yeah.
1: I'll never have the words to express the gratitude for even that amount. But, you know, hopefully we can keep pushing that and get that even higher.
0: Yeah.
1: I've applied for many grants, many scholarships. Nothing's landed yet, but fingers crossed, you know? But yeah, it's kind of one of those things where when you've got a goal like this, whether you want to or not, you spend every waking, breathing moment thinking about it and talking to people about it and trying to get advice and research, because, you know, you sort of need a team and you're not going to do it on your own, you know?
0: No. And there's lots of movies out there of people going to dance school or film school or whatever, and every week they get the thing, you've got to pay the bill, and they're working desperately, but then they break through.
1: Yeah. Yeah, I mean, that's sort of, you know, you hear stories of the struggling artist. I've been essentially living as a struggling artist here in Aotearoa for the last few years, and I think that kind of, the phrase, the struggling artist, I think that's a testament to the world we live in. It's no matter how good you are, no matter how driven you are, no matter how ambitious you are, and no matter how much you work, you do end up living paycheck to paycheck.
0: Yeah.
1: And that doesn't really go away. You know, the more success you get, the more you're living paycheck to paycheck, if that makes sense. I think a lot of people are under the illusion that once you make it, we've got this term, make it. And I think a lot of people are under the illusion that once you make it, that stops.
0: Yeah.
1: And the struggling artist goes away. But I'm not sure that's 100% true, you know, unless you're in that 0.01% of Hollywood, which is not very many people.
0: No, because I guess some people get to the stage where I'm going to do my day job and the music's going to be my hobby. But you don't want that. But you don't want that, do you?
1: No, I will never do that again, I don't think.
0: Yeah.
1: I think I left teaching, I was teaching full-time for a few years, and I left teaching in March, teaching full-time, and I still do a bit of relieving, but I love teaching, and I love that community, and I love inspiring people and working with people to help them grow and learn things, but I think I was put on this planet to perform and to teach myself to be the best performer that I can possibly be. It doesn't mean that I'll stop teaching, you know, but I think I need to kind of focus on being a performer for a while and, you know, take the ambition and the drive as far as I can possibly go.
0: Yeah.
1: And
0: with that ambition and that drive, what is the goal? Do you have, where do you hope to be this time next year when you're graduating from Lambda?
1: When I'm graduating from Lambda, I would hope to be talking to, and I'd hope to be in rooms collaborating with people and talking to people who are in the same realm as me, maybe in a different realm than me. I'd hope to potentially be preparing to do some of my own work, whether that's with Scram or a stage show or something similar. I'd hope to be talking to casting agents about the West End, potentially even trying to secure contracts on the West End around that time would be, you know, that'd be the big dream.
0: Yeah.
1: And, yeah, you know, I hope that after a year at Lanza I'd have contacts, not necessarily in the sense for, like, you know, to get me further, but more just so that I can collaborate to tell the most beautiful stories possible with the right people.
2: Yeah.
1: You know, I don't just want to be in any old show. I want to be telling stories that have meaning,
2: yeah,
1: that impact people and help the world. I think that's what art's for.
2: Nice. And what about longer term than that? What about in 5 or 10 years? Where do you see yourself?
1: It's hard to say. I mean, I'd love to, you know, rock it on the West End and smash it for a while and then come back to Aotearoa and maybe share some of that learning here and put on some really great shows over here and do some amazing work back over here and keep building the community here. But I'd also love to be eyeing up, you know, Broadway and looking at, you know, expanding that global career further.
2: Yeah.
1: I think the main thing for any artist is that in 5 years, I'd love to be able to say, you know, without a doubt, without a shadow of a doubt, that I sustain my livelihood from art and that I do it by telling beautiful, wonderful stories with amazing people.
2: Yeah.
1: And I think that's the real dream, you know, that it's the thing you do, that it's the thing you wake up for.
2: Yeah. You use the word people a lot. You use the word working with other people, collaboration a lot. And I know that with Scram, you have your Scramily, you have the Scram family or the Scram whānau. You have all those things. So people is really important to you too, isn't it?
1: Yeah, I mean, I think that's at the core of it. I think a lot of artists, when they're young, when they're sort of 18 or maybe younger or maybe a little bit older, they start because of the feeling of being an artist. And I think the more time you do it, the more you see that it's really about how people can see themselves in what we do. Yeah. You know, we just did Ride the Cyclone in the New Zealand premiere in Wellington,
2: yeah,
1: with Witch. And the kind of conversations that were coming up, the kind of fan art that was being made, you know, people coming up to you and saying, like, that your character, like, resonated with them and made them feel safe and made them feel seen. Like, that's why we do this, you know?
2: Yeah.
1: And, you know, that story touched on my biggest fear, which I sing about with Scram, which is death. And I think that stories help us be human. They help us understand how to be human. And I just feel like theatre and musical theatre in particular is one of the, and music,
2: yeah,
1: are the things that allow people to feel like they can express what they're feeling and what they're thinking. It's a thing that we used to feel safe. It's a thing that we used to feel seen. It's a thing that we used to develop our identity. I mean, look back hundreds of years to Shakespeare. It's how we change language. It's how we change the world. It's, you know,
2: yeah,
1: there's so much art nowadays about gender and inequality, and you don't have to look far. Climate change, you know, you don't have to look far in the art world to see that people in the art world want humans to be happy and to be safe and to push for the right things in the world.
2: And also a lot of time the art offers solutions.
1: Yeah.
2: Yeah, and that's really important too.
1: Or even just inspires the question.
2: Yeah.
1: You know, if you go to an art show and you've got a feeling about something that you can't explain and you don't have the right question, maybe that theatre show or song or musician, maybe that inspires you to start asking the questions that actually mean something to you and thinking about the world differently, and, you know?
2: Yeah, definitely. And the other thing about that is it also shows that you're not alone. You know, the things that you're sitting there withholding, the things that are upsetting you or the things that you're struggling with, you're not alone when you hear it in a song, when you see it on stage, when you see it in a dance, you know. You get
1: absolutely
2: that connection. Yeah.
1: You're able to feel a little bit better about some of the things that maybe you haven't been able to cope with in your kind of day-to-day. And, you know, a lot of us go to theatre or film or TV, you know, Netflix, music, whatever it is, but we go to that as a way of escaping.
2: Yeah.
1: And we're escaping, what we're escaping, I think, when we go to those things, is we're escaping the things we can't change, the things we feel are out of our control, you know?
2: Yeah.
1: But you don't actually have to escape those things. You can you can feel them in a really big way. I think, you know, you ask where do I see myself in 5 years, where do I see myself in a year, I'd love to be a part of something that helps people see that, you know. I dream of playing Orpheus in Hadestown, and I just think that, that show, you may or may not know, and your listeners may or may not know, but I just feel like Hadestown shares such important messages about exactly what I'm talking about, like stories and,
0: yeah,
1: and about how there's like injustice in the world that you can get involved and you can make change and you can be a part of the big picture,
0: yeah,
1: as a person. You know, there are so many of us and there are so few people who have the what we kind of view in society as the control, I suppose.
0: Yeah.
1: And so, but there are so many of us, and we as people, we are the people that can actually like activate and make change and build communities. You know, communities aren't going to come from one or two people making a decision. Communities will come from hundreds of people coming together and doing what they believe is right, whatever that may be.
0: Exactly, exactly. While you're away in London, what happens to Scram?
1: It's a great question. Felix and I, Felix is kind of the second main prong of Scram, the second key songwriter. Felix and I have had a few conversations about how we'll keep releasing music. We would love to keep releasing music. There are so many unreleased Scram songs.
0: Yeah.
1: And, you know, we put out It's Okay to Be Scared, a live version, but you know the full version of that has further instrumentation, so we'd love to put that out again. And there's just so many different tracks that we haven't put out. Obviously, we've been trying to break Europe and London and Germany in particular as well for the last couple of years, but it's really hard when you don't have boots on the ground.
0: Yeah.
1: So now we'll have boots on the ground, and I will be hustling to try and book us some gigs over there and hopefully get us over there.
0: Nice.
1: And maybe we'll get some really cool offers for some gigs back in New Zealand, and I can fly back. But certainly not going to go anywhere. It's just going to change the nature with which we work.
0: Nice.
1: It'll just mean sometimes we're writing music and it's 6 o'clock in the morning for me, and sometimes we're writing music and it's 6 o'clock in the morning for Felix, you know?
0: And there's lots of examples of bands that's exactly how they operate.
1: Yeah, of course.
0: Yeah.
1: And I think, you know, Scram, I think fundamentally, me and Felix have always believed that Scram is about the music and what it means to people and messages and what they mean to people.
0: Yeah.
1: Me and him living in the same country is not what Scram is about. It will definitely make it harder for sure, but that's just another challenge really, and I think Scram's had our fair share of challenges that we've had to face.
0: Hey, Henry, thanks for having a chat with us. All the very best for London, and I hope that you do meet those goals and meet those dreams. Just tell us again one more time to give a little page in case there's listeners out there that are keen.
1: Thanks so much for having me on. It honestly means the world. I truly love the Most FM. I really wish that more radio stations were like you. The Give a Little for me is Help Henry Study Musical Theatre at Lambda. Or Help Henry Study at Lambda. If you search those things, it will come up.
0: Fantastic.
1: And a picture of me singing, so it shouldn't be too hard to find.
0: And one last thing, we're going to listen to It's Okay to Be Scared now. Just tell us a little bit about this song before we play it.
1: The song's incredibly meaningful to me. I think adults refuse to let themselves feel the feeling of fear, especially people who, male-presenting adults, We in Aotearoa, we generally tend to just refuse it, and we refuse to talk about it, and I think that fear is natural. This song is about how it's okay to feel that feeling, and it's okay to express it.
0: Nice. Hey, Henry, all the very best.
1: Thanks so much.
0: Thank you. This is It's Okay to Be Scared.

Three tracks there from Scram, who are our guest artist on tonight's New Zealand On Air Under the Mic show. We just listened to What Is a Man, which is a title track from their 2025 album. Before that, we had Heroes, and we started off with It's Okay to Be Scared, which is the latest single they have released. We talked to Henry earlier. He is heading off to London Academy of Music and Dramatic Art, and it's a fantastic opportunity for him. And you can go and support them as well. We're going to take a couple more tracks from this album. We're going to take in If We Die, Henry talked about asking the big question.

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Put some glitter on your tie. 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Look somebody in the eye. 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Dungarees

0: a track there called Walk Into the Sun, and that's by Scram. It's the title off their 2022 album. Before that, we had Serendipity, a single released in 2023. And before that, we took two tracks from the album What Is a Man, released last year. We listened to Sleep Thief, and we listened to If We Die. Henry Ashby, one of the lead singers from Scram, has been our guest artist on tonight's New Zealand On Air Under the Mic show. He has been approved. He's been accepted to go and study at Lambda in London, the London Academy of Musical and Drama Arts, Dance Arts. And there's a give a little page where you might be able to help him. It's called Help Henry Study Musical Theatre at Lambda in London. And that's all we've got time for on this week's New Zealand On Air Under the Mic show. If you have enjoyed this week, tune in again next week. We'll have another Kiwi artist to have a chat with, and of course have a listen to their music. But don't go away, don't go anywhere, because straight after this little wee break, we'll be straight back here with the New Zealand On Air Kiwi Ana show, here on the Most 100.4 FM.
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Welcome to the New Zealand On Air Kiwiana Show here on the Most 100.4 FM. I'm your host, Warren, and welcome to 2 hours of Kiwi music. We started off tonight there with a local act, Whisperdish, taken from their EP Higher Now, which was released a couple of months ago, in May, in fact, and our track there called I'll Never Know. Got lots of new music for you lined up tonight, as well as some older ones, and we're going to start actually now with an older one. This is Cora. This is burning.

And that is Israel Starr there and Irie Love with a brand new song. Before that, we had Tikitane from the album With Strings Attached to the version of Tangaroa. And we started off that set there with Cora and Burning. Coming up next here on the New Zealand On Air Under the Mic show, this is Jen Kloher from her album I Am the River, The River Is Me. Ko te awa te awa ka, ko o te awa te awa ka o. This is a track called Being Human.

from her superb album, Blame It On The Weather. That is Ma there with a track called Poha Me Te Porohewa. Before that, we had Delaney Davidson from his brand new album. The album's called Baby Heavyweight. We listened to a track called Tumbleweed, which also features Comey. And we start off that set there with Jen Kloher and Being Human. Coming up next here on the New Zealand On Air Kiwiana Show, this is Sid Diamond. This from his latest album called Everything. This is a track called Pressure. Falling.

I've been working OT trying to pay these bills. Who the f*** else gonna do this? Single home income, babe, this life is real. Feel like I got no time to chill. Wanna do, I just wanna plan. You say that I'm selfish, what? Cause I'm spent and I got no time for romance. 2026 in this life of a dad. Fam on back, calluses on hands. Sitting at O'Postle by any means. Ain't no one getting in the way of dad. I'm sorry, but I got priorities bigger than this. This not me discarding your feelings. It's just not at the top of my list to deal with. Kids gotta eat and it's me that provides it. That's part and parcel of being a father, so I don't mind it. For them I'm grinding, smiles on them faces are constant reminders to keep my smile on and stay aligned with my purpose in this environment. Now my voice sounds wild and violent to you. Reason for silent treatment, then I'm a narcissist for sounding too calm, can't win, never mind it. Can you talk about it? I'm trying to sort it out, you out of order now. What's more important than getting this sorted is bringing my aura down. If I am the problem, then let's try to solve it. I don't mean to stress you out, but being the man of this house requires a lot and the pressure's felt. I'm under pressure, help. When you're under pressure, I help. My hands are always out, ready to lift you up. I'll never

0: sick of your shit. I'ma learn at home, when you're at home, it's like you don't even exist. Talk about silent treatment, you invented that shit. Why you mention it? Coming from you, that's rich and offensive to me. Said, don't disrespect me again. You know I show up on time as well. I'm building this home as well. That's brick by brick. How else you think things get done around here?
1: Are you dumb, impaired? Look at this. Look at this.
0: What are you talking about? I'ma ignore you now. Nothing to argue about. Nothing to worry about.
1: Go hang with your buddies. I'll do this all by myself.
0: The usual story to give up priorities to get out the house. If that's what you need, then do it. I'll be here. Just don't expect much from now. If I'm being honest, said you are the problem. Stop acting like you the help. Take care of the bills, spend time with the kids. That's it, and nothing else. Look around, feels like I live in a broken house. Yeah, you cook and clean up as well. You do feed and bath, then put baby down.
1: But where's my time though? Where's my time though?

That is Billie Jean there with a track called Running Amok. Before that, we had Team Dynamite from the album Respect the Process, a track called Principle, and we started that set there with Sid Diamond and Pressure. Coming up next here on the New Zealand on Air Kiwi Ana Show, here's a band from Christchurch. It's called Play for Keeps. This is one of their latest singles. It's called Out of the Dark.

And that is Imperial April doing a cover of an Adolphus Harding song. The song is called Horizon. Before that, we had a classic from the Mockers. We have Forever Tuesday Morning. And we started that set there with Play for Keeps and a track called Out of the Dark. Coming up next, we've got a song from Mermaidens. It's from 2017. Anyway, it's a great song. It's called Lizard.

A track they're called Do You Think It's Over, and that's from Emily Bateman, one of Taranaki's own. Before that, we had Bexy with 17, and we started that set there with Mermaidens and a track called Lizard. Coming up next from the album Bright Black Night, this is Mystery Waitress. This is a track called Nightbug.

from their brand new album Calendar. That is Welcomer there with a track called Impossible. Before that, we had The Bats with a classic with Claudine, and we started that set there with Mystery Waitress and Nightbug. Coming up next here on the New Zealand On Air Kiwiana show here on the Most 100.4 FM. This is from DC Maxwell's latest album. The album's called The Singer. This one features Bonnie Prince Billy. This is a track called Half Real.

0: Bruce Springsteen.
1: From her latest album. The album's called Heaven Knows What Time. That is Vera Allen with a track called Spit at the Sky. Before that, we had Miss June with PPD. We had Soft Plastics with Day Job, and we started off that set there with DC Maxwell featuring Bonnie Prince Billy, taken from his new album, The Singer, a track there called Half Real. Coming up next, we've got a new single from Jasmine Mary. This one's called Drunk at the Gym.

Maynard Larkin there with Tom Lark with a track called Lost My Smile. It's taken from the new album. Before that, we had Adolphe Harding with What Am I Going To Do from her new album. And before that, we had Jasmine Mary with Drunk at the Gym. Coming up next here on the New Zealand On Air Kiwiana show here on the Most 100.4 FM. This is the title track of the upcoming album from Jim Wigmore. This is a track I'm really enjoying at the moment. This is Beautiful Mess.

0: Mim Jensen there with Big Feelings. Before that, we had Michaela Cougar with a track called Still Mine. We had Phaser Days with Motorway. We had Emma Dilemma featuring, who was it featuring? Dende the Sensei, Jay Coast, and Masai One. A track there called Neighborhood. And we started that whole little set off there with Gin Wigmore, the title track from her upcoming album. That is Beautiful Mess. And that is all we've got time for on this week's New Zealand On Air Kiwiana Show. But if you have enjoyed this week, tune in again next week for some more Kiwi tracks here on The Most 100.4 FM.
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1: Yeah, man. A bad attitude is like a flat tire. 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

Cam Hart here from Kevick William The Lawyers. We've been working alongside Taranaki families, communities and businesses for generations. 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

0: 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I am Drew Lux. 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
1: Kia ora, Aotearoa. 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
6: 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Kia ara nau i o ranga tapua i o tāne, ko tēnei te pō nau mai te ao ti hei, mauri o rā.
7: Morena, it is 7 a.m. It is the 1st of July, 2026. Today's Wednesday. For our 70s track at 7, I have a track that came out in 1979 by Bob Marley and the Wailers. It's a redemption song, but it was remixed and re-recorded with Army Faku in 2023.

0: Redemption song featuring Amy Faku. That was re-recorded in 2023. Now it is time for our weather.
1: 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Sun is shining.
0: We have a bit of morning cloud, but it's going to burn off and we're going to have a beautiful day. Maybe some light winds. Tomorrow looks like an absolutely beautiful day as well. Sunrise will be at 7:45 and sunset will be at 5:15. I am already noticing the longer days. Thank goodness. Here is a new track called Punching the Flowers by Death Cab for Cutie. But first, we have Introducing by Maroki, and I'll be catching up with you shortly for our community notices, our news, our gig guide. 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

0: Mally Mally by Ted Jasper. Far out, that one's going to be added to my MP3 player. I love Ted Jasper as of right this second. Okay, so for our news report, this is a bit of a bummer, and I'm sorry to be bringing this to you this morning, but a patient had passed away in Waikato Hospital waiting room after apparently waiting in there for up to 9 hours, and they found them in the bathroom. Isn't that devastating? I think it's very important to have a bit of a moment of silence for this person, and also a think about how important funding for public health care is. Nobody deserves that. Here is a track by Reva, Time to Shut Down. After that, Dr. Recknor will be giving us a bit of a healing moment with Sunrise Lullaby, and I'll be catching up with you very shortly for our community notices and our gig guide. 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
1: This is a new one.

Cigarette fever, how can I forget to remember? Like a caterpillar's dysfunction before he flies.

Sunrise Lullaby by Taranaki Locals, Dr. Rick Knorr. Before that, we had Reva with Time to Shut Down. Here is The Vibrance by No Cigar, and I'll be catching up with you shortly for our gig guide for the week and our community notices.

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0: 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Before the ad break, we had The Vibrance by No Cigar.
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0: All right, for our gig guide that you can find on the Most FM website, we have Jazz at the Fitz tomorrow night, Thursday night. We have Open Mic Night at Mike's Brewery and Bistro. We have Graham James playing at Fourth Wall Theatre. And then on the 3rd at Mike's Brewery and Bistro, they're going to have a candlelit dinner with Taranaki local Jack Moser. And we're going to have Graham James at Fourth Wall Theatre again. And in 2 weeks' time, we're going to have Taranaki locals play at the Volcano View Cafe. These people are Caleb Northwood, local band John Dory, Hamish Cameron, and Emily. So, yeah, put that on your calendar. I really am looking forward to having a nice musical sit-down session at the Volcano View Cafe. What a beautiful location, and tickets are only $10. Okay, so this next track is a bit of a high-energy one. I thought we might need it on our Wednesday morning. It's Native Worldwide by Ray, Talon and Akalaka Newman. After that, we have Love Calling by Lotus, and I'll be catching up with you soon for our community notices and our surf report. My name's Bobby, and you're listening to The Primo Breakfast Show.
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0: Morena, that was a beautiful track by Lotus named Love Calling. Before that, we had Native Worldwide by Ray Tallon and Akala Newman.
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0: My first community notice is that if you are intending to get rid of some things, maybe you're like me and you've been doing some midwinter cleaning and clearing out of things, I recommend going to the Inglewood car boot sale and selling your stuff. If you get there really early, you can get a good spot. And it officially starts at 7. So if you're wanting to get some new stuff, that's a good place to go. And it's a really good place to go for things like plants. If you're into gardening, they have all sorts of goodies. I'm also warning you that where the cenotaph is, there's going to be some roadworks around there because they are remodeling that space so that it will be safer for pedestrians and cyclists and cars, and especially visitors to the cenotaph. So, yeah, I would maybe avoid that little intersection if I was driving around, if I was you. Okay, this next track is The Forest by Princess Chelsea, and I'll catch up with you very soon for our surf report today.
2: 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This is the most.

0: Morena, that was Heartbeat Away. And I have one of the artists here on the phone with me now. Hey, how's it going?
1: Good, thanks. How are you?
0: Really good. Oh, especially that's a perfect song for a Wednesday. It's a bit of a hump day Wednesday, and that was really good pick-me-up. Thank you.
1: Yeah, good little disco number.
0: Can you please introduce yourself and the people that you worked with for this?
1: Yeah, my name's Dick Johnson, and this is very much a collaboration with Jeremy Redmore, formerly of band Midnight Youth, and up-and-coming producer Ethan Jupe, who has an alias called Dawson, who makes really awesome kind of jazz house music.
0: What an awesome collab.
1: Yeah.
0: Match made in heaven. No, how did this come about? Like, how did this awesome collaboration come about?
1: Yeah, well, Jeremy's been a friend for many years, and probably 15 plus years ago, I remixed a song of his from his band Midnight Youth. So that was our first sort of meeting. And then, he moved overseas. He's based in Amsterdam, but we've always kept in contact. And more recently, I'm the music director for a show called Symphony, which is like a big orchestra EDM show. And he's one of the performers in that, so we kind of reconnected more recently. And we just got together. And then Ethan, I've been working with on and off for a few years as well. He's helped me out with some production, and he's a really amazing bass and guitar player. So that's how it all came about. So Jeremy and I started the track, and then Ethan sort of came on board and played some extra bits and did some production on it.
0: Oh, wicked. So a lot of the listeners here for the Most FM, we love owning our own music. If we were to go try find this track, could we maybe, like, do you have any albums or can we download it somewhere?
1: Yeah, absolutely. I mean, it's available everywhere on sort of Spotify and streaming on Spotify and Apple. But Beatport, you can sort of download it from there. So everywhere, really.
0: Oh, wicked. Yeah. That really needs to be on my playlist. Thank you for taking the time to introduce that track. So if you guys didn't catch that, that was Heartbeat Away by Dick Johnson. Thank you for having thanks great. For being here.
1: Yeah, thanks for having me.
0: Alright, I'll let you enjoy the rest of your day. Thank you.
1: Cheers, thanks. Bye-bye.
0: Bye. All right. Here is a cheeky little ad break, but first I will give you your surf report, but I think you already know that the surf is going to be amazing today. High tide's going to be at 10:30 and low tide's going to be again at 4:45. Here is a cheeky little ad break, and after the ad break I will be bringing to you our 80s track at 8, and we are going to be having visitors from WIT joining us today.
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0: 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This is a track that came out in 1984 from their album named Windjammer 2. I love that they named it Windjammer 2. It's like each album is a movie. After this, I'll be bringing to you our weather report for the day.

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0: Good morning. Today is the 1st of July. Right now it is 8:07 a.m. Right now it is 5.1 degrees, so it's a bit chilly right now, but it will be warming up to 13 degrees as our high for today. If there's some cloud around in the sky, it should be clearing up by this afternoon. Thursday looks like a rinse and repeat of today, with sun all day, a high of 13, and just some light winds. 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

0: Morena, that was Deep State by, that was Deep State with her song Rain. What an awesome song. It came out not too long ago on the 3rd of, it came out not too long ago on the 16th of June, sorry, bit of a glitch. And yeah, this artist has already made massive progress in her career. She's won Te Tohu Kohinga Mariu Favourite Album at the 2023 Student Radio Network Awards, and she was also nominated for Best Electronic Artist at the 2024 Aotearoa Music Awards, and I wouldn't put it past her for winning that one day. And if you stay tuned on Friday at 8:15, I'll be having a kōrero with the artist from Deep State. Here is a track by Taranaki local Johnny Mac. It's awesome because it's true and it rhymes, and this song is called Simple Days. Very shortly, I'll be catching up with Jen and the team from WIT, and in the meantime, I'll let these beautiful artists from New Zealand keep you company on the airwaves. 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

0: Morena, that was Water the Good Seed by Casual Healing. Before that, we had Simple Days by Taranaki local Johnny Mac.
1: Kia ora, it's time for WIT News, student stories, tutor views, and all of your campus news and updates. 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
0: Yeah, so it is bang on 8:30 a.m. and I have Peter, Sophie and Yanni in the studio. Hey.
2: Hey.
0: Thank you for coming in and having a kōrero with me. I go to WIT and I frequent the cafe, the student cafe, like every day. So it's nice to see some familiar faces here. Thanks for coming.
3: Thanks for having us.
2: Yeah.
0: So from what I understand, you guys have just done the level 4.
2: Yep. Yes, yeah.
3: Yeah.
0: What were your highlights, if you were to pick a highlight?
2: Highlights, meeting Sophie in level 3.
0: Oh, the friends you make along the way.
2: Yeah.
3: I met Yanni in level 3. It was, didn't know her before then, but now I do. And great friendships formed, and also with all the other students as well.
2: Yeah, just meeting people.
3: Yeah.
0: So you've already done the level 3, and you've just finished the level 4.
2: Yes.
3: Yeah.
0: Awesome. Where are you going to go off to next, Yanni?
2: Honestly, I'm just going to try and find a job and then save up, maybe travel New Zealand and then settle down.
0: Barristering is so good for travel, hey?
2: Yeah.
0: Yeah, everywhere needs coffee.
2: Yes,
0: especially
2: very true.
0: Me. How about you, Sophie?
3: Yeah, well, after this course, I'm going to be doing a couple of the business courses at WIT and then hopefully, move on and be able to open up my own coffee cart.
0: Oh, that'll be good.
3: Yeah.
0: That'll be really good. There are so many spots that need coffee.
2: Yeah.
0: And
2: yeah.
0: Like some places in New Plymouth, we have heaps of coffee, and other places you could walk and walk and walk and you're desperate for coffee and you can't find any. So
2: yeah.
0: That would be awesome. Yeah. Good call. Really good call. So I have noticed that you guys have not only grown in your coffee making, but also like service and talking to people.
2: Yeah.
3: Yeah.
2: Yeah, definitely.
3: Yeah, 100%.
0: Yeah. You guys have awesome personalities. Was that something that was encouraged by your tutor, Peter, or were you just naturally kind of coming out of your shell as time went on?
2: I think as time went on, I came out of my shell a lot, but Peter definitely helped me build confidence with talking to people. Yeah.
3: Yeah, I definitely noticed my confidence levels have gone all the way up since being at WIT.
2: Yeah.
3: And even, getting a job finally and all these things, customer service is so important, and it's so great to be able to learn those skills and have those skills. So I think,
2: yeah.
3: And Peter's definitely been encouraging with all the talking and knowing people and conversations and everything. So.
2: Yeah.
4: It's amazing what you can do with an evil stare.
2: Very true. Very true.
0: I actually do imagine you having a real mean stink eye.
2: Yeah,
0: Peter.
2: He does.
0: So making a good coffee, what do you guys think? Like, what is, when you're making a coffee, what do you do to ensure that it's yummy and that the people are going to appreciate it?
2: Well, I mean, first of all, I always welcome everybody that comes in as soon as I step in through the door. And when I make the coffee, I make sure everything's nice and clean, and I always use new milk jugs, I guess that helps. but just pouring love into it and knowing what you're doing is the most important part, yeah.
3: Yeah, I definitely think that the way you treat people can also impact, it sounds weird, but the way you treat people can impact how, they think
2: definitely.
3: Their coffee is, because it's like, oh, this person actually put some thought into this coffee,
0: Took their time.
3: Yeah. And I mean, one of the biggest parts, obviously, if we're getting technical, is like the coffee beans, obviously. You want to have a good coffee beans.
2: Yeah, definitely.
3: So at the cafe, we do use the in-cafe coffee beans.
2: Yes.
3: And they're really nice. So getting all the grinds and all the little things down to the tea makes a big difference.
0: Yes, not having burnt coffee, not having too cold coffee.
2: Yeah.
0: Those are the things that people notice, especially because I feel like burnt feels like, you didn't take the time to maybe change the milk jug, or you got distracted.
3: Yeah.
0: Or cold coffee is also like, oh, you rushed this.
2: Yeah.
0: You didn't love me enough to make it. Thank you for coming in today. I really appreciate it. And I'm going to be so sad to not see your beautiful faces at the WIT Cafe anymore.
2: Oh, well, thank you for the opportunity.
3: Yeah.
0: Yeah, I'll have to go to the actual cafe at WIT now, I guess. Though, you'll have a new enrolment for next semester?
4: Yep, so next semester kicks off on the 20th, and it's a big one. We've got quite a large cohort of level threes coming in, and we've got three level fours to oversee it, so they're in for some fun times, I think.
0: Yeah.
4: These guys have been pretty lucky. They've had a really good cohort, Sophie and Yanni, and two others that have just completed their level four. They only had to oversight of seven level threes, whereas we've got, I think, around 18 this time.
2: Wow.
4: Yeah, so we might need to see you guys. We might need to borrow you back and get you to help us corral the, yeah.
0: I think an awesome part about this, by the sounds of it, is that you learn the thing at level three and then you really make sure you learn the thing at level four because you have to know something well to be able to help someone else do it.
2: Definitely. Yep.
0: Yeah.
4: The pathways for level three to level four, it's really all about the practical side of thing of front of house service, whereas level four, it's more getting to grips with managing people, communicating well with not only customers and guests, but also with your own peers and your staff, so to speak. It's an introduction to management, so we call it, you know, a supervision strand. If people are interested in level four, you don't necessarily have to come up through the level three pathway. If you've got some good foundational experience in hospitality, front of house, so if you've worked in a cafe or a restaurant for up to 6 months with that customer facing, you can actually go directly into a level four if that's something you'd be interested in doing. And yeah, that's definitely available. So you don't necessarily need to start off and learn how to suck eggs if you already know how to do it, so to speak. Yeah.
0: Awesome. Thanks for coming in, guys. I'm going to miss you, but all the best for your future.
2: Thank you very
3: much.
2: Thank
3: you.
0: All right, this next track is Woman of the Ghetto by Melanie Charles, and I'll be catching up with you after the ad break. 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

0: Morena, that was Thick of the Honey by Phaser Days. Fun fact about Phaser Days, she is partnering up with Lord, Bikrunga, Troy Kingi, and so many other artists, and they are launching an app that helps you download and own your own music. It's named Loom. It says here, in quotes, Loom is a brand new digital format for albums which fans buy and own. It features rare and unreleased music, with 80% of net revenue going to artists and their partners. So that's really exciting. It comes to fruition, so the app will be launching on 17th of July. Here is The Jungle Giants with Hold My Hand. After that, we have Esther Stevens and Leighton Cora with The Passionate Shepherd to His Love. And I'll be catching up with you shortly. 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

0: Morena, that was The Beach by Tai Pala Tide, coming out of Taranaki. And speaking of coming out of Taranaki, after the ad break at 9 o'clock, I have Taranaki local Cohen here in the studio with me. In the meantime, here is The Beths with Mars, the God of War, and I'll be catching up with you after our 90s track at 9. 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
6: Morena. Hey, I have a track for our 90s track at 9, and I thought maybe we could play a bit of a guessing game. And I'll play songs that have used the sample from this 90s track, and you can guess what it is. Okay, so Beyonce sampled this song with Break My Soul. Okay, so there's your first hint. And another artist, David Guetta and Showtek, sampled this song for their song Your Love that came out in 2018. Have you guessed the song? All right, spoilers, it is Robin S, Show Me Love. This track came out in 1993. After the song, I'll be catching up with Taranaki local Cohen. So I'll let Robin S keep you company until then.

0: Hello, that was All That I Need by Cohen. And Cohen's in the studio with me right now. Hey, Cohen.
1: Hello.
0: Thanks for sharing your music with us. It's really nice to have Taranaki music on a Taranaki local station.
1: Yeah, all
0: nice
1: good.
0: To have you here.
1: Yeah, thanks.
0: So that was a single that came out just a few days ago.
1: Yeah, last Friday, actually. Yeah.
0: Real fresh.
1: Real fresh, yeah.
0: It sounds so beautiful and beachy. It sounds like it was made here.
1: Yeah, thanks.
0: You recorded it at Rhythm and Ace?
1: Yeah, Rhythm and Ace out in Aukara. Sam's real good, so yeah, been working with him for a few months, done a few tracks with him, so yeah.
0: So you have more coming up to be released?
1: I do.
0: Watch this space.
1: Yeah, watch the space.
0: And do you play live?
1: Yep. I'm kind of like on and off with playing live. It's like I try to focus, like at the moment I've been focusing on just trying to record stuff and get stuff out there. But I am doing a little bit, like I'm playing at Mike's Bistro on the 31st of July. But other than that, just trying to record, trying to be more consistent.
0: Yeah, have some content behind you before maybe a tour in the future.
1: Yeah.
0: Ooh. And we'll be able to find your music on YouTube and streaming?
1: Yeah, I mean, it's out everywhere, so whatever you prefer to use, it's probably out on those platforms, so yeah, go and check it out.
0: Thanks for coming in and having a chat about it, Cohen.
1: All good.
0: With that one, I definitely do get the vibes that you're a surfer.
1: Yeah.
0: Do you like the surfy, beachy kind of music?
1: Yeah.
0: And if so, what are your favourite artists right now?
1: Favourite artists right now? I mean, I've always loved the Flaxies.
0: Yeah.
1: I remember they came down and played a show. I actually did a bit of promoting work trying to do that show myself. And yeah, I ended up meeting those guys and now I'm good mates with them. But I do like their music and I take a little bit of inspiration from that. So yeah, I guess that's... I mean, I listen to a bit of everything, honestly.
0: It's nice having people that you know that inspire you. It's a real treat differing to people that inspire you out in the great big world. That is awesome. But if you have friends that inspire you, that is just perfect because you can just ask them heaps of questions.
1: Exactly.
0: Be super nosy.
1: Yeah. No, they're real good.
0: Yeah, it would be really cool to see yourself and the Flaxies maybe work together.
1: Oh, yeah. I mean, you always hope. You've got to have some dreams, but yeah, I don't know. They're in a pretty good place, I think. Like, be nice to potentially do some collaborations with someone in the future, bounce ideas off each other, but yeah.
0: Well, we've put it out there now, so.
1: We have.
0: If anyone, it's just a matter of time.
1: If anyone wants to collaborate.
0: Yeah, hit up Cohen.
1: Hit me up, yeah.
0: Awesome. Thanks for taking the time to come in person today.
1: Oh, good.
0: It's actually such a treat to interview face-to-face.
1: Yeah, you're welcome.
0: Thanks. This is Ezra Collective with Only Love coming out of the UK. And then hopping back to Aotearoa, New Zealand, we have Better Of Me by Moon Unit. I'll be catching up with you shortly for our weather report and our fun fact.
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0: Fantastic Furniture. That was a band coming out of Australia featuring one of my favourite cowgirls. That is Phoebe Bridges. Oh, sorry, Julia Jacklin. Before that, we had Moon Unit by Better of Me. For our weather.
1: 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Sun is shining.
0: Today, the cloud should be gone by now, and if not, it will be definitely burning off by the afternoon. High of 13 degrees and a low of 2 degrees tonight. It's going to be real chilly. Tomorrow looks like a carbon copy of today. This next track is by Maya Eve, named Slow, and then we have Anna Coddington with her track Honey Back, featuring Troy Kingy. I'll be catching up with you shortly for our fun fact.

Moon Baby by Love Party. Before that, we had Honey Back by Anna Coddington. That came out in February last year. And our next track by Caleb Northwood came out February last year as well. It's Violent and he's a Taranaki local. So you have that to look forward to. However, in the meantime, I have a fun fact to share with you. And my fun fact is about dogs. Firstly, dogs' brains, mostly, as we all know, we would have come up with this conclusion ourselves. Dog's brain mostly is about smelling. Their almost their entire frontal cortex is just smell orientated. So much so that if you were to cook a curry, the dog would be able to smell each individual ingredient in the curry instead of us being able to smell just curry. And that's why there is nothing that you can do to cover up a scent from the dogs that work at customs. Also, dogs tell the time with scent. So your dog starts getting excited and more active around the time you come home, not because they can tell the time, but because your scent would have faded away enough that they know that that level of your smell means that you're going to be coming home soon. So they use smell as a way kind of to tell the time. And also, you know how when a dog does the toilet on the ground and you know how they kick afterwards? It's not them trying to be a cat and covering up their toilet. They are actually using the scent glands in their feet to kind of like push their scent towards their toilet so that other dogs don't miss it. Weird, eh? Here is the Caleb Northwood song, as promised, and I'll be catching up with you after the ad break. You're listening to The Most FM.

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0: Marlon's Dreaming with Lucky Star. Before the ad break, we had Caleb Northwood with Beyond the Brilliant Haze. Hey, it is 9:49 Mad Media time, and I just want to say thank you for listening to the Primo Breakfast Show. Thanks to our guests who joined us as well. We had Dick Johnson with his awesome new song. It was named Heartbreak Away. And we also had Wit come in and talk about the hospitality course. And I, for one, am going to be a little bit sad to see the Wit Cafe students go, but there'll be new enrollments over the holidays, and we'll have some new people in next semester. And I also want to have a big thank you to Cohen Harrop-Hine for coming in and having a kōrero about his new song as well. Here is Fantasies by Pons, Got Me Good by Luana Gordon, and actually, if you stay tuned, I have a prize giveaway coming up, so keep your ears tuned in.
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0: Morena, that was Got Me Good by Luana Gordon. Before that, we had Fantasies by Ponce. I have a giveaway for you guys this morning, and this is your cue to listen with ears close. So our friends across the street, Mad Media, they have given us an awesome prize for us to put forward to you. So if you have anybody in your life, a friend, family member, co-worker, who is especially kind and just out of the goodness of their heart have done something awesome and kind for somebody in our community, you can nominate them to get a special treat handmade by Humdingers. So if you're hearing this now, please head to our Instagram page and very shortly our Facebook page to enter into the competition. So you firstly tag the person that you think deserves to win, and then you hashtag act of kindness, hashtag mad props. And in a couple of weeks' time, the winner will be announced, and then they get a special morning tea with cupcakes handmade by Humdingers. So yes, head to our Most FM socials, and I really look forward to seeing acts of kindness by our Taranaki locals. This is going to be awesome. And a big thank you to Mad Media for nominating this prize. Here is Past Life by Crystal, Rat Race by Lucky Last, and later on this afternoon, our friend Alan Day will be on the Centre City Drive show, and Ross will be having Pot of Gold as well. So stay tuned to the Most FM, and I'll catch you tomorrow for the Primo Breakfast Show. 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
1: Kia ora Aotearoa, good news. 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